Wednesday from 6 to 8. DJ Wifey curating the finest tunes. And I get to give you the weather at the top of the hour. And the good report, we're listening to some Creature, KR3 Cure, Tineri right now. See, I hardly know the music. DJ Wifey does the real work here. Now, I want to give a shout out before I give you the weather to Cool Live Taos Events. Yesterday, man, holy moly, the McCarthy Plaza throwing down with the live events. Max Gomez out bringing the flavor and the heat. There was a opener that was Black Child. Yes, really good stuff. A ton of people showed up from the community. There was room for a ton more, but the little plaza was pretty packed and the music was happening. Max had, I think, a six-piece band going, slide guitar, drummer, fiddle player, bass, electric. It was happening event, man. So way to go, McCarthy Plaza, for keeping the plaza available for live music. And then you got Live Taos, Live Plaza Thursday. So Thursday, Friday, and it's Sunday as well, rolling all through summer. I believe there's 24 shows happening at the McCarthy Plaza for this event to bring people back out into the community. How much fun is that? Live Taos, Seiko Live, and now here you have the weather at the top of the hour per Radio Truth. We try to keep it real, you know how it is. Tonight, oh man, diminishing chances, but at least it's there. Chances for rain. You see all those clouds out there. Massive clouds, thunderheads, lightning. Getting a little bit of sprinkles here and there. It says 20%, low 59. Sunday, 20%. Sunday night, 30. Monday night, 20. Oh, Tuesday gets up into a 60% chance. And these are lows in the high 50s. Highs in the 90s. Man, that's going to create some precipitation. And rain percentages going up all throughout the week, cranking up higher and higher into next week, Saturday. So just keep on imagining it, believing in it, and enjoying the shade when it comes your way. Be prepared for those afternoon thunderstorms. Should one be preparing to hike the mountains? And know that you can always come down to the Rio. The river is coming back to life with this fabulous rain that we're getting. And I'm going to talk a little bit more about that in the interim. But remember, newwaverafting.com. That's where you'll find me. Book a trip. Have some fun. Tune in and stay bumping for the next hour here on Alchemical Sounds. And Mothership throwing down with Magic City Hippies for the next 4 hours out here on the Mesa. 2 hours of Alchemical Sounds. 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

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If you're tuned in from anywhere in the world, we thank you. This is it, our little chance to be a part of this planet as a species. And, well, music is the bomb. And communication is about as good as it gets. And radio, well, man, radio came before the internet. Somehow here they all work together. And I love that. And so do we. So thank you for tuning in. All of our listeners and people out there, you're listening to Alchemical Sounds every other Saturday. We get to do this. And by we, I mean DJ Wifey and I. You just heard Alewa, Simeon Mountain, Sufoli with Mediterranean Breakfast, Aman Ser, that was Richard Hutton and Gizmo Barias, and Hermanos Gutierrez with Los Ojos del Condor. Started the set off with Creature, spelled KR3TNIRI. All these funny names for some really good music. Maybe DJ Wifey just wants me to bumble and stumble with my tongue trying to pronounce them. Well, hey, I did say I was going to give you some more news about the river, but what I really wanted to say was it's news about our state, man, our environment, our rights to this incredible place that we all live in, and the treasures here. And this is like something you might want to check out. It's a link to what's happening in Chaco Canyon, and you can write your representative, Melanie Stansbury, I believe that's who it is. The link is www.nmwild.org. If you want to check it out for yourself, what's happening with drilling or the desire to bust into our national monuments and parks for natural resources. It's a little bit insane. Seems like the people in charge are losing their noodles, and it's up to us as a people to say how we feel about it, or at least do our darndest to communicate with our representatives and people who are there to represent for what we believe in. I myself personally believe there should be no drilling in Chaco Canyon. So check it out at www.nmwild.org. See what you see. Say that you care. We got more music next hour and 40 minutes. Turn it up here on True Taos Radio.

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like a summer day, so sweet. Like a favorite song, sound good to me. Take a deep breath and stay for a minute, maybe two or three.

0: And just like that, we have made another round. KNC Taos 93.5 FM, True Taos Radio, 40 minutes past the hour. We love to tell you what's going on in the community. And by we, tonight it's DJ Wifey and I for another hour and 20 minutes rocking alchemical sounds out of the little Airstream here. However, if you're feeling like getting off the couch and out into the community, here it is. There's a lot going on a Saturday night here. Teography has mocktails and music with the Arcane Ramblers. That is chill. I'll just say that again. That is chill. That is out at, I believe, the old Rolling Still is where the new Teography is. So that'll be happening for another 20 minutes if you're walking down the strip, want to get out on the strip and get primed with a mocktail before a cocktail. At the Adobe Bar, Towson, Ariano Brothers, 6 to 9 o'clock. Here at the Taos Mesa Mothership next door, we have the Magic City Hippies with Anima. And I heard the sound check when we showed up was extra funky. There was a violin player, somebody on the keys, and I'm guessing it was Anima on the mic. Looked it up. It says Miami funk, hip-hop, soul band, but they sounded funky, soulful. So that'll be happening from 6 to 11, although there's nothing bumping it on the stage yet, so you still got time. Chili Line Depot, 6 to 9 o'clock, live music alert, Kate Mann and Lisa Joyce. That's 6 to 9. Social Club from 6:30 to 8:30, Greg DiLeo. Right down the street from the Social Club at Badavino, 6:30 to 8:30, KC on Keys. Then you scoot down into the southern end of town, Old Taosanio, original only venue of the town for the Roots and Wires shows back when I was too young to get in and see them. Mary's Place, man. Mattress Mary, way to turn the Old Taosanio back into a venue. 7 to 10 o'clock, Dana Cooper at Mary's Place. Still got time to get out there. Sagebrush Grill and Cantina, 7 to 10, the Morel Brothers. Revolt Gallery at 9, Rebelre Arisette. There we go, Rebelre Arisette. A little bit of hype in there on the E. And at the Alley, DJ Will and the Carnival Sound, kicking it off at 10 o'clock. Man, so much happening. You could just stroll down the strip and check it all out. Go bar hopping, mocktail hopping, keep it dropping. And then back to that Chaco Canyon site if you're writing your representative. Got the heads up from the boss man, our representative for this district, Teresa Fernandez, Teresa Ledger Fernandez, you know, awesome person, awesome human out there representing for our district. So give your word once again on this issue that's happening in Chaco Canyon. And if you missed that on our last 20-minute set, you can find the link at www.nmwild.org. We will be back with more alchemical sounds after a word from our sponsors here on True Taos Radio. Thank you for listening.
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0: there anybody out there? Anybody listening? Anyone at all? Well, we love you all. KNC Taos, True Taos Radio, our little old community experiment here. We're like the little choo-choo that could, man, chugging along with love, massive amounts of it. Over 90 heartbeats up in this studio with uniquely curated expressions of the universe's way of saying, this is possible. So here you have it tonight, Alchemical Sounds. We're rocking one more hour. We're 5 minutes past the top of the hour of 7 o'clock here. Heard some good music in the past two sets. It was Video and Yola with Stand For Myself. Buddy Guy and Tracy Chapman gave us Ain't No Sunshine. Aretha Franklin, Today I Sing the Blues. John Batiste, Cry. Billy Strings with Burn the Other End. The New Master Sounds with Freckless. Amethyst Kia gave us Fancy Drones. Jackie Venson with Flying. John Lampley with Joy. Sammy Ray and Friends, You Just Want to Get With My Friends. Voltron Jeffries. Harrison Whitford with Meltron. And Big Wild with Pale Blue Dot. There was more before that too, and we got more coming after this. Top of the weather, top of the hour, weather is what we do. Live Taos calendar came at the last set. You can always check that out at livetaos.com because there's a lot happening tonight. As far as weather goes, diminishing to a 20% chance, still there's hope for moisture out there. Massive, beautiful thunderheads making their way in circles around the valley. I've caught some sprinkles here and there, and I hope you have too. This 20 to 30% chance is going to roll through the weekend. And then Tuesday, we're amping it up. 60% chance of rain, and it just stays a little higher throughout the rest of the week, all the way to next weekend, all afternoon thunderstorms. Like the monsoons, come on, baby. We were just up in the mountains, and though there has been rain, it still could use a lot more moisture. So keep your heart open, fingers crossed, mind like a lotus to the sky, and ready to receive the tears that she cry. That's right. We got more awesome music here on KNC Taos, True Taos Radio. El 93.5, 93.5. After a little bit of a word from our sponsors, because we love the people who love us here at True Taos Radio. Thank you for listening.
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0: Heck yeah, BB King. You heard it right here on True Taos Radio, 93.5 FM. Alchemical Sounds, we do our darndest to let the music speak the truth, and it does, right? Better not look back if you want to keep on flying. That's the words from the man himself. And DJ Wifey curating the finest sets. I haven't heard any of this music. Half this music, none of it. Well, I've heard some of it, but that was fresh right there. We heard Eric Bebo, Rory Block, Maria Mudar with Don't Ever Let Nobody Drag Your Spirit Down. Susan Tedeschi, Revolutionize Your Soul. And at the top of the set, some Alabama Shakes. I Feel Hope Coming, and that was a brand new tune from the Alabama Shakes. Feeling Good. Hey, that's the next song coming up on the set. Feeling Good, Triple Like a Version. That's right. And if you're feeling good and you're just chilling out, you're going to stay tuned in. Got another 40 minutes here, roughly or so. And if you want to check out the Live Taos calendar early, you can always do that at livetaos.com. We'll give you a live update for the next set. For the meantime, in the interim, a public service announcement from Stray Hearts Animal Shelter. Join Stray Hearts Animal Shelter for a possum community party this evening from 5 to 8 p.m. at the shelter. Well, so that's still happening. Dancing with Dogs is a free, fun, family-friendly evening celebrating the shelter's renewed contract with the town of Taos. And to thank the community for their support, there will be music, food, activities, and of course dogs. Bring your family and even the four-legged ones to Stray Hearts from 5 to 8. Man, I just gotta say, that's awesome. A party at Stray Hearts Animal Shelter celebrating a renewed contract with the town. Well, thank you. There is good in the world, people. And yes, you heard it here on 93.5 FM, True Taos Radio. We will have more good news and good music right after another word from the people we love helping take care of us on the radio.
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man, I cannot believe it is already the end of a wonderful evening here on our two-hour set. Alchemical Sounds every other Saturday here on True Taos Radio, KNCE. We have the pleasure of allowing music to uplift, transform, and transmutate the lead of these wild times that we live in into gold. The gold being the feeling, the love, yeah, the place where the transformation happens. It's real, the times that we're living in. Gotta pay attention. That's what I tell myself every day. Empathize, realize this one little world spinning around ain't so big after all. And we all know this ball is for all of us. So that's my sign out of good faith and good love. The Live Taos calendar is available at livetaos.com, but I will let you know the music at the mothership has just gotten started. Magic City Hippies with Anima bumping hard out there on the big stage. There is so much more. Arellano Brothers at the Adobe Bar, 6 to 9. Kate Mann, Lisa Joyce at the Chili Line Depot. Greg DiLeo at the Social Club from 6:30 to 8:30. Barabino has Casey on keys till 8:30. Mary's Place is already rocking with Dana Cooper, but you probably still get in there if it's a party. Sagebrush Grill and Cantina, 7 to 10. The Morel Brothers. Revolt Gallery, Rebellery at Reset, 9 p.m. And the Alley Cantina at 10. And I want to say once again, shout out to McCarthy Plaza for doing the live music sets all summer long. My band opened it up a few weeks ago, and last night we got to see Max Gomez, which was just ridiculously good with a six-piece band. So make it out to McCarthy Plaza Friday night, Sunday. And if you want to get out on the river, don't forget New Wave Rafting, newwaverafting.com. We'll be out for another month. Enjoy some Grateful Dead here on True Taos Radio. Thank you all for tuning in. We love you.

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2: Chaotic Saludos, Taos and surrounding areas. I'm DJ Ray Ray. You're now listening to my show, Deep Space Dungeon, on until 10 p.m. It is straight up 8 o'clock p.m. Thanks, Orlando and DJ Wifey. It is currently 75 degrees out here on the Mesa. Let's take a look at the weather. So tonight, a low of 48 degrees, mostly cloudy. Tomorrow, a high of 79 degrees, mostly sunny, and then a chance of a 60% chance of T-storms, likely in the afternoon. Sunday night, a low of 49, another chance of thunderstorms. Monday, a high of 80 degrees, sunny, and then in the afternoon, again, thunderstorms likely. Monday night, a low of 50 degrees, and still, has the monsoon come? I don't know. This is Manya. The song's called Hello Hi. Hello Hi! Thanks for tuning in. We've got a good show for you tonight. Stay tuned.

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That was Just Molly Malone by Joni Mitchell from her early archives. And I started that set up with Munya. Hello, hi. This is 13th Floor Elevators.

0: All right. That was Magma, Troller Tons from 1976. If you didn't recognize that language, it's made up. Before that, Vitamin C by Can from 1972. Before that, I played Velvet Cave by Silver Apples from their self-titled album from 68. Before that, I played Nobody to Love by 13th Floor Elevators off of Easter Everywhere from 1967. And before that, I played Molly Malone by Joni Mitchell. I have a few messages to play you, and I'll be right back.
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0: 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A Grammy Award winner, George Porter is American music royalty and an original architect of funk as the bass player for the Meters. That's George Porter Jr. and his running partners with Taos' own Big Violet opening up Monday, August 3rd, live in Arroyo Seco at 6 o'clock. 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
2: 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I'm DJ Ray Ray. 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I'm on until 10 p.m. It is 8:21 p.m. Let's see. 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This is Goblin. Le Cascate de Viridiana. I've got some more goblin-y stuff tonight, so stay tuned.

0: That was recorded in 1969.
1: I'm walking to a farm to grow wheat. I'm walking to a farm to grow wheat.

You just heard I'm Walking to a Farm by Ivor Cutler from 1974. I lifted that from the Barnmaster. I love that track. Before that, Caledonia by Cro-Magnon from 1969. And then before that, I played a Goblin Worship Band, Zombie, Pillars of the Dawn, after the Goblin track. Zombie named themselves after the Dario Argento horror movie that Goblin did the soundtrack for. This is Bourbonese Qualk. I'm going to let this play out, and then I got some messages for you. Stay tuned to 93.5 FM KNCE.

Shout out to everyone in the DJ chat. Shout out to Deborah from the Mesa. Shout out to my mama from Alcalde. Shout out to Greg from Velarde. And shout out to Mateo from Cañoncito.

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I'm DJ Ray Ray, and you're tuned into my show, Deep Space Dungeon, until 10 p.m. Okay. It is 8:40 p.m. I'm going to show you the Live Taos calendar because there's still stuff to do tonight. If that is your want. So here at the Mothership, a show is raging. It's Anima and is opening up for Magic City Hippies. This is going on until 11 p.m. at Taos Mesa Brewing Mothership. Mary's Place until 10 p.m. is Dana Cooper. Sagebrush Grill and Cantina, the Morrell Brothers are jamming until 10 p.m. At Revolt Gallery, starting at 9 p.m., is Revelry at Reset. Hope I didn't mispronounce that. And then starting at 10 p.m., DJ Will and the Carnival of Sound. This is the Cleaners from Venus. This rainy decade, I wish. I got a good show for you tonight. Thank you for tuning in. And remember, oh, I forgot.

That was just Drugs, Drugs, Drugs by Tanetta from 2010. That's when I was in student radio KVRX at UT Austin, and that was a station-wide favorite. So that was just nostalgia there. Before that, I played Mountain Time by Molly Nilsson, the beautiful, talented Swedish DIY composer. And then I started that set off with This Rainy Decade by The Cleaners from Venus. This is Desert by Gate off of A Republic of Sadness, also from 2010. I'm really stuck in my years sometimes. And Moroni, I believe, from the Dead Sea from New Zealand. This is his solo project. Stay tuned.

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Just heard Desert by Gate. Before that, Drugs, Drugs, Drugs by Tanetta. Let's see, I might have some messages for you, but for now, I'm going to play some bossa nova from Japan. Okay, but it has a French title. Okay. Adieu Tristesse by Hozan Yamamoto, Katsuya Yokoyama, Tadao Sawai, Toshiyuki Miyama, and his New Herd Orchestra. This is from 1968.

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0: Okay, and we're back with the Japanese Bossa Nova. 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It is 72 degrees out here on the Mesa. Let's check the weather. Okay. Tonight, a low of 52 degrees, isolated thunderstorms. Tomorrow, a high of 80 degrees, sunny, then scattered thunderstorms, 40% chance. Sunday night, scattered thunderstorms, partly cloudy. It's monsoon season. Monday, a high of 79 degrees, sunny, T storms, likely.

3 degrees. There's a show raging on here at the mothership. Anima and Magic City Hippies. But anyway, enjoy this bossa nova.

0: That was Cardiacs, R.E.S., from 1988. They're a British punk band that started in 77, but I think they were always ahead of their time. Quirkwave. Before that, a cover of Jolene by Strawberry Switchblade, the iconic Scottish goth pop duo. And before that, I played Eyes by Cold Dreams from 1986. Got some messages for you. Stay tuned.
1: 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And on Sunday, July 26th, Dogs in a Pile with the Foggy Memory Boys. 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
0: 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I'm DJ Ray Ray. You're tuned into my show, Deep Space Dungeon. I'm on until 10 p.m. It is 9:20 p.m. I don't have any PSAs to tell you, but I'm going to shift gears a little and do some new wave of British heavy metal from 82, a couple of bands. This band is called Vaults. This track is called Years off of Night's Fall. Thanks for tuning in.

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It's 9:40 p.m. I'm your DJ, DJ Ray Ray. I'm on until 10. So I have about 20 more minutes of jams. I need to tell you the Live Taos calendar because there is stuff to do. Mary's Place. Wait, no, that's about to end. Starting at Revolt Gallery, Revelry at Reset. That started at 9 p.m., going on indefinitely. The Alley Cantina starting at 10 p.m., DJ Will and the Carnival of Sound. And there's Magic City Hippies with Anima happening right now here over at the Mothership. It's going on until 11 p.m., so you have a lot of options. This is Coil. I play them as is my want. Either His Nor Your, Either His Or Yours by Gold Is the Metal, 1987. Oh, I didn't backsell. Excuse me. Before this, I played Descender by Bubble Blade off of Acid Path. They released that last year. Before that, I played Creature of Another Mold, Mauvais Mauve, from the split with Peachy Marsh. Gotta play Dungeon Synth. Before that, Verificum by Jacula. It's from 1969. Before that, I played Dreamer by Mithrandir and Years by Volts. Thanks for tuning in. Hope you have a lovely night. I'll be back 2 weeks from now at the same time. Oh yeah, I'm gonna play like a bunch of sad stuff. Sorry.

Always got to scare the host off with that one. Harvey Milk in the ground. This is a song that's a bonus on the Daymare Japanese release off of A Small Turn of Human Kindness. Before that, I played either His or Yours by Coil. I'm going to play one of my favorite funeral doom bands. If not for the music, but also because the vocalist sounds like someone is slowly pushing a stone tomb cover off of a tomb. You'll see what I mean. Thanks for tuning in.

just gonna continue to keep it light and airy. I'm gonna play Fetish by Scott Walker and Son off of Soust. 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

0: As if after waving capon claws over ashes, a single talon should lower and silently plow. He carves the ghost mascot the length of his skin, stilettoed without interruption. The body, including the face, on a bed in the dark without interruption.
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Keep it right here with the New Mexico Broadcasters Association Station of the Year. Stay classy, Taos.

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That though we have weapons, we are without the will to use them.

Hey, Delinda Van Brighten here. I love living in Taos because it's the place of my heart and soul. I love creating my art in glass and working as a behavioral dog trainer and search dog specialist. 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

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So no one understood the reasons quite why. We all heard the news, but we never really learned why Josh went to yoga and he never returned.

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They put out an APB. 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They left no stone unturned. And Josh went to yoga and he never returned.

Did you know that KNCE offers free public service announcements to our community? 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

journey.

KNCE 93.5 FM brings you the Crossroads Blues Show every Monday night, 8 to 10 Mountain Time. 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

We're gonna ask you to reach over and take your neighbor's hand. And let us lift them together to the one that is able to keep us. Let us look to him. Now may the grace of our Lord and Savior Jesus Christ rest, rule, and abide now, henceforth, and forevermore. We ask these in the name of the Father, Son,

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It is 8 o'clock on Sunday, July 26th. Currently 66 degrees out. It's going to be warm out today. High of 92. There is a 30% chance of scattered showers and thunderstorms, mainly after 3 p.m. and extending until 9 p.m. tonight. 60 the low, 92 again tomorrow with the sunny morning and a 30% chance of afternoon thunderstorms, getting down to 61 degrees. 90 on Tuesday, 50% chance of scattered thunderstorms in the afternoon and evening, getting down to 59 degrees. Wednesday, 89. 60% chance of an afternoon thunderstorm, getting down to 59. 90 again on Thursday, and a 50% chance of an afternoon thunderstorm. This is Sweet Melodies. My name is Molly. I'll be here until 10 o'clock this morning. Some classical music and opera for your Sunday. We are starting out with one of 12 Concerti da Chiesa, church sonatas, by Evaristo Felice dall'Abaco, late 17th, early 18th century Venetian composer. Gilles Colliard conducting the Orchestre de Chambre de Toulouse. And in this first set, we will get into our main project for the day today, a wonderful symphony by Gustav Mahler. Thanks very much for tuning in to Sweet Melodies on KNCE Taos.

0: 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This is Sweet Melodies. We are listening to the Symphony No. 9 in D Major by Gustav Mahler, our main project for the day today on Sweet Melodies. And if you're a semi-regular listener to Sweet Melodies, you'll know that Mahler was a bit of a gloomy Gus. He was often preoccupied with death, and never in his life was that more true than when he was writing the Ninth Symphony, written over the course of 1908 to 1909. In the previous year before he started writing the piece, 1907, he lost his four-year-old daughter and had been diagnosed with a fatal heart condition. He and his family fled to a summer retreat in the Tyrolean Alps, but although Mahler was a great lover of nature, because of his heart condition, his doctors had forbidden him to go rambling in the mountains, so he was forced to spend his summers cooped up in his writing shack, composing the final three pieces that he would ever write, Das Lied von der Erde, the Ninth Symphony, and his unfinished Tenth Symphony. He was a fairly superstitious guy, and he was particularly concerned about writing this Ninth Symphony because he already knew he was dying, and he was convinced that the curse of the Ninth would take him out, just as it had his predecessors, Beethoven, Schubert, and Bruckner, all of whom died before they could write another symphony. Today we are hearing the Ninth Symphony, played by Leonard Bernstein and the New York Philharmonic. We will continue on with this first movement and get into the second as well right after this quick break. Thanks for tuning in to Sweet Melodies on KNCE Taos.
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2: 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A Grammy Award winner, George Porter is American music royalty and an original architect of funk as the bass player for the Meters. That's George Porter Jr. and his run-in partners with Taos' own Big Violet opening up Monday, August 3rd, live in Arroyo Seco at 6 o'clock. 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

0: This is Sweet Melodies on KNCE Taos. We're listening to the Symphony No. 9 in D major by Gustav Mahler, Leonard Bernstein conducting the New York Philharmonic. And I mentioned that Mahler was a great lover of nature. He really loved to ramble about in the mountains, but because of his heart condition, he was not able to when he was writing this symphony. And a number of others have contemplated this fact, and the great composer Alban Berg wrote that the first movement is the greatest that Mahler ever composed. It is the expression of a tremendous love for his earth, the longing to live on it peacefully and to enjoy nature to its deepest depths before death comes. We will come back with the second movement of Mahler's Symphony No. 9 right after this.
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0: 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We do need to take a break to hear from some of our sponsors here on KNCE, and we'll be right back with a look at the weather forecast.
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0: 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It is 9:04, currently 70 degrees, 92 the high today. Sunny right now. Should see a 30% chance of scattered showers and thunderstorms, mainly after 3 p.m. up until about 9 p.m. tonight. Getting down to 60 degrees, high of 92 again tomorrow. Sunny in the morning with a 30% chance of afternoon thunderstorms. Getting down to 61 overnight tomorrow night. Tuesday, 90 the high, 50% chance of afternoon thunderstorms, and a low of 59 degrees, 89 the high on Wednesday. 60% chance of thunderstorms in the afternoon, getting down to 59 and 90 on Thursday, 50% chance of thunderstorms. This is Sweet Melodies. We are listening to the Symphony No. 9 in D Major by Gustav Mahler, Leonard Bernstein conducting the New York Philharmonic. Thanks very much for tuning into Sweet Melodies on KNCE Taos.

in the blue of heaven. Turning now to another composer working at the same time, this piece written exactly the same time as Mahler's Ninth Symphony, by another composer who was a bit obsessed with death, Czech composer Josef Suk. Suk was heavily influenced by Dvořák, being not only Dvořák's student, but also his son-in-law. Today we will hear a selection from his larger piece, A Summer's Tale. This is Noon from A Summer's Tale, Libor Pezsek conducting the Royal Philharmonic Orchestra of Liverpool. Thanks very much for tuning in to Sweet Melodies on KNCE Taos.

0: That was Noon, or Midday, from A Summer's Tale by Yosef Suk, Royal Liverpool Philharmonic, conducted by Libor Peshek. Yosef Suk, by the way, fun party fact for you, was also an Olympic silver medalist, though not for his athletic prowess. He actually won a silver medal in musical composition. Up until 1948, I believe, the Olympics had artistic compositions with categories in architecture, literature, painting, sculpture, and music. So he won a silver for a symphonic march called Into a New Life at the 1932 Games in Los Angeles. We're going to take a quick break here, and we will come back with a look at our live Taos calendar. Stay tuned.
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0: 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We're going to listen to a little music in the background here while we take a look at our live Taos calendar. Closing out the show today with some music for solo piano. Already underway, Taos Courthouse Artisan and Flea Market. That happens 8 to 4 every Sunday at the Taos County Administration Complex. And starting in just a few minutes, the Carson Sunday Market, 10 to 4 today, out at Poco Loco, Farmers Market and Flea Market with live music. 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The McCarthy Plaza Summer Music Series continues today with Amanda Piercy and Sergio Webb from 1 to 4 free music on Taos Plaza. It is live music Sundays at Old Martinez Hall from 2 until 5. Also at 2 o'clock, Jordan Wax live contemporary Yiddish music at the Taos Jewish Center. Daily Winter Crow is playing from 2 to 5 at Black Mesa Winery. Also at 5 p.m., Taos School of Music Young Artist Concert happening at the Taos Center for the Arts. Charlie Solito is at the Adobe Bar at the Taos Inn from 6 until 9. It's Two Step Sunday at Dale from 6 until 8 with Bill Hearn. 5 o'clock, there is a free dance lesson included in your show ticket. Tonight at the Taos Mesa Brewing Mothership, 6 until 11, Dogs in a Pile with Foggy Memory Boys. David and Jeannie are at the Sagebrush Grill and Cantina from 6 until 9. And finally, at the Stakeout, starting at 7:30, running until 9:30 tonight, The Sun in Soft Collapse, sound curation by DJ Diatom Deli. Thanks very much for listening to Sweet Melodies today. It's always a pleasure to share music with you on a Sunday morning. We're closing things out with two pieces for solo piano. Right now we are listening to a selection from Goyescas, a wonderful piano suite by Enrique Granados. The movement we are listening to, The Maiden and the Nightingale. The Goyescas larger piece, inspired by the works of painter Francisco Goya. This piece written in 1911. We will close out today with three Argentinian dances for solo piano by Alberto Ginastera. Both the Granados and the Ginastera today played by Gabriela Montero. Matt is up next with Lazy Sunday. He'll be here until noon. Noon to 2, we have Hambone Radio. 2 to 3 is the Thacker Mountain Radio Hour. 3 until 5 is Fire on the Mesa. Keep it tuned to KNCE for great music throughout the evening as well. And I will be back with you next Sunday for more Sweet Melodies. We have some wonderful music on the docket, including a complete opera. It's been a while since we've listened to an opera in its entirety. It's a short one, but a good one. So make sure to tune in. Thanks again for listening to Sweet Melodies on KNCE Taos, and have a beautiful Sunday.

0: Hi, I'm Ellen Wood. 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Then have a few belly laughs every day and keep listening to KNCE Taos 93.5 True Taos Radio.
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Okay, good morning, Taos. Welcome to another Lazy Sunday. I'm Matt, aka Creme Fresh. I'll be hanging out with you until noon here on KNCE 93.5 FM. Whether you're just up or still up or headed out for a hike, thanks for spending a part of your Sunday with me. Let's take a look outside. It is 74.8 degrees here on the Mesa. Shaping up to be another warm day. We can expect a high in the low 90s with sunshine through the morning before some scattered afternoon thunderstorms roll in. Monday looks even warmer with another chance of afternoon storms. And Tuesday stays hot with isolated thunderstorms in the afternoon. So if you've got some plans to be outside today, morning is your friend. I've got 2 hours of music that moves around quite a bit. I'm gonna listen to some full soul, some funk, indie, psychedelica, a little Sabbath. And let's see if you can pick up this underlying theme. We're gonna start things off with Little Modest Mouse and Polar Opposites.

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Stick around. We've got your community PSAs coming up soon. Like to give a special birthday shout out to Robin. Happy birthday, Miss Robin. We love you. Hope you have a great day.

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0: And we're back with your Sunday soundtrack. Let's talk about McCarthy Plaza Summer Music Series. This summer, the heart of Taos comes alive with the McCarthy Plaza Summer Music Series on the historic Taos Plaza. It consists of 18 weeks of free live music. 18 weeks, folks. Catch this Sunday. You can check out Miss Amanda Percy from 1 to 4. Bring your chair, rally some friends, and enjoy the music. Beautiful views and the community spirit that makes Taos special. We started things off with Polar Opposites from Modest Mouse. Then we heard from Simon and Garfunkel with America from their 1968 album Bookends. Then we heard the Swedish folk band Junip with The Ghost of Tom Joad. Iron and Wine, Such Great Heights. And lastly, Neutral Milk Hotel, In the Airplane Over the Sea. We are listening now to Bjork, Come to Me.

0: You are listening to KNCE Taos 93.5 FM. Lazy Sunday. Let's take a look at the live Taos calendar and see what's going on around town today. You can still... Where are we here? We got McCarthy Summer Plaza Music Series, Amanda Percy and Sergio Webb, 1 to 4 at Taos Plaza. Old Martinez Hall, 2 to 5, live music Sundays. Here's a great one, 2 p.m. to 3:30 p.m. Jordan Wax, live contemporary Yiddish music at the Jewish Community Center of Taos. I know the community is very excited about this one. Should be a good show. 2 to 5, Black Mesa Winery, Daily Winter Crow. 5 o'clock p.m. at the TCA, Taos School of Music, Young Artist Concerts. 6 to 9 at the Adobe Bar, the Taos Inn, Charlie Solito. Two Step Sundays with Bill Herney at Dale Taos, 6 to 8. This will be a great show at the Mothership, 6 to 11. We've got Dogs in a Pile, fantastic group from Asbury Park, New Jersey, with support from our local favorites, the Foggy Memory Boys. 6 to 9 at the Sagebrush, David and Jeannie. And then at the Stakeout tonight, a great sound curation by Diatom Deli. Check it out. Thanks for listening to Lazy Sunday. I'll be right back.
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let's go back through here, what we just listened to. That was Earl Scruggs, Rock, Salt, and Nails. We heard from the old 97s with Lonely Holiday, Lucero before that. Joe Crocker, The Letter, Shuggie Otis, Strawberry Letter 23. And now we're getting into a little Jimmy Buffett. A pirate looks at 40. Stick around. We've got an interesting mix of tunes coming up. Some Spoon, Little Dragon. Watch the man who... Whoa, a little too early for that one. Lazy Sunday.

0: 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The time is 11 o'clock. Stick around. We're going to take a look outside and look at this weather, give some updates, and have some more great tunes. So hang on tight.
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0: 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Let's take a look outside. We are sitting at 79.3 degrees under mostly sunny skies. You can expect temperatures to keep climbing into the low 90s this afternoon, with increasing clouds and a chance for scattered thunderstorms developing later in the day. Looking ahead, Monday stays hot with a high in the mid-90s and another chance of afternoon thunderstorms, while Tuesday cools down a touch in the low 90s with isolated afternoon storms once again. That's your latest weather update. Let's get back to the music. We heard Love TKO by Teddy Pendergrass and Georgie Porgy by Toto. Tracks of My Tears from Smokey Robinson and the Miracles. And in the background is Wendy Renee, After Laughter. Thanks for hanging out. Big shout out to the DJ chat. It's blowing up. Let us know where you're at. Where you're texting in from, typing in from. Have a great day. KNCE.

are live and direct, KNCE Taos 93.5 FM. We started that block off with Little Dragon, Ritual Union, then a Brooklyn band, Spoon, with The Underdog, and another tune from the old 97s, Desperate Times. I got turned on to the old 97s while going to school in Vermont on their local college radio station. We've got the Marvettes. The Marlettes, excuse me. Please, Mr. Postman. DJ chat's going strong. We've got some people from the East Coast out there. Some of our youngest generations of Tausenias. Some Colorado action. What's the theme, folks? It's been pretty quiet. Let me know what you think. 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
2: 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How deep is your love?

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1: 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We are back here. Lazy Sunday. KNCE Taos 93.5. Here's what's happening around Taos today, according to the Taos Live calendar.

The Carson Sunday Market is already underway at Poco Loco, running until about 4 o'clock with vendors, food, and live music. 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On the Taos Plaza from 2 to 5, there's live music Sundays at Old Martinez Hall. Also at 2, Jordan Wax brings contemporary Yiddish music to the Jewish Center. He's performing until 3:30. At 5, the Taos School of Music presents the Young Artist Concert at the TCA. Then at 6, Charlie Solito plays at the Adobe Bar. Also at 6, Bill Herney plays Two Step Sundays at Dale. Out on the Taos Mesa Brewing Mothership, Dogs in a Pile plays with our local favorite Foggy Memory Boys. Doors and Music get going around 6. David and Jeannie are also at the Sagebrush Cantina from 6 to 9. And at 7:30, DJ Diatom Deli provides the sunset soundtrack on the patio at the Steakout. That's your Sunday music calendar. 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Looking back, we heard Wang Chung, Dance Hall Days, Chuck Berry, Memphis, Tennessee, Arcade Fire, Rebellion, Black Sabbath, Lord of This World. For that was the Bee Gees, How Deep Is Your Love? Right now we've got some Gillian Welch, Everything Is Free. I'll be hanging out with you for the next 20 minutes or so. Stick around. Hambone Radio is up next. Enjoy.

40 with Don't Break My Heart. Up next, we're going to pay a tribute to Brett Midland. Today is the anniversary of his death. This is The Wait from Brett's last show, July 23rd, 1990, the World Music Theater, Tinley Park, Illinois.

Okay, that was the Grateful Dead with The Wait from their July 23rd performance. I'm going to hand it over to Mark with Hambone Radio. Thanks for hanging out, spending your Sunday with me. Hope you all have a great rest of your day. 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

0: Hi, this is Rue, and I'll be hosting monthly group breathwork sessions at Joy Yoga in Arroyo Seco through Arroyo Seco Live the second Sunday of each month from 4 to 5 p.m. Come journey with me while we deepen self-love and release what no longer serves. 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
3: 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Sure glad to be with you here today. Let me tell you what you've been listening to. I started that set off with a dedication to my sister, and that song's called I've Endured. That was Tim O'Brien. After that, we heard the Cody Norris Show singing the Auctioneer song. We heard Black Mountain Rag by Billy Strings. Kristen Scott Benson, Wayne Benson, and Cody Kilby played the Bugle Call Rag, a smoking hot banjo tune there for you. Get you rolling this morning. And one of my favorites, going out to my bestie out there, Pinon, Carolina in the Pines. And that was the special consensus version of that song. We heard Harvest Moon, an old Neil Young song that was sung by A.J. Lee of Blue Summit, along with the Comatose Brothers, or I should say the Brothers Comatose. The Taos School of Music has a performance today. Come and experience the next generation of the world's greatest musicians with a performance today by the Taos School of Music Young Artists. 5 p.m. at the TCA. Purchase tickets and view the entire schedule of performances for the year at taosschoolofmusic.com. 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All right, this is Ponderosa here with you on the Hambone Radio Show today. I have to tell you, one of my big favorite events is the Rocky Grass Festival that's going on right now in Lyons, Colorado. And while I'm most happiest to be here on KNCE Radio, for those of you who might be missing that festival, staying here safe at home, I'm going to play a little bit of Rocky Grass live music right now.

All right, thanks. Whippets are happy to be here today. I'm happy to be here with them.

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Mr. Red Knuckles, one of the finest professional entertainers in this style of music, ladies and gentlemen, from coast to coast, all over the place, Mr. Red Knuckles. Would you like to hear Red do another number? I can't hear you!

And this is Ponderosa here on the Hambone Radio Show. That set going out to all my buddies listening up in Lyons, Colorado today. Those of you who couldn't make the Rocky Grass Festival, I hope you got a little treat from that. It's putting a smile on my face, I'll tell you. That was from a 1994 recording from the Rocky Grass Show. We heard that set starting with Lori Lewis and Grant Street singing The Mill, followed by that smoking hot version of Katie Hill by the Del McCurry Band. Charles Sawtelle and the Whippets singing I'm Walking the Dog. We heard I Know My Baby Loves Me in her own peculiar way. I Know My Baby Loves Me in Her Own Peculiar Way. That was by Red Knuckles and the Trailblazers. And we close that out with Airmail Special, Jim and Jesse McReynolds and the Virginia Boys. Smoking hot version there. Let me tell you what's going on around Taos today. The Millicent Rogers Museums has the La Acequia Nuestra Madre, Art and History of New Mexican Waterways. That's today from 8 to 5, the Millicent Rogers Museum. They've also got A Lightness of Being, Works on Paper by Mimi Chen Ting. Some beautiful art over there at the Millicent Rogers Museum. The Taos Museum at the Fetching House has the Taos Art Museum Highlights in Expressive World of Nikolai Fetchin. They've also got a show hanging Land and Legacy and Perspective at the Art Museum of the Fetching House. Hotel Willa, D.C. Allen, Faces of

our land. That's going from 1 till 5 today. Let's see what else is cooking in Taos today. The Taos Plaza Live Summer Series, Amanda Piercy with Sergio Webb. That'll be from 1 p.m. to 4 p.m. So as soon as you get done with the Hambone Radio Show, you can head on over to the Taos Plaza. Poco Loco is having a Sunday market with artists, vendors, and live music free. Stop on by the Carson Market. All right. Let's see here. We got 88 degrees outside the studio here in beautiful Taos Mesa. I am going to keep this music a-rollin'.

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0: 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I'm sure glad to be here with you today. I'm having a blast in the studio here today, reminiscing of Rocky Grass days and Good Buddy days and live music days. Let me tell you what you've been listening to here. We started the last set with The Girl from Ipanema. That was Ned Lubarecki. We follow that with The Hidehead Blues by Jimmy Mills, great banjo player. We followed that with Leaving You and Mobile 2 by the Red Camel Collective. After that, we heard a great band that used to play around Taos a lot. Haven't seen them in a while. Hope they do come back soon. That was the Unstrung Heroes from their album Thunder in the Grass. The first song we heard two in a row there. The first one was When I Die, and the second song was Roll Me. And Unstrung Heroes are Rob Watt, John Gold, Bob Pace, and Dulcimer Dan Arterburn. Hope to hear those guys around town again sometime soon. Let me tell you about the weather. It's currently 91 degrees outside the studios here on Taos Mesa. This afternoon, we're expecting scattered showers and thunderstorms after 3 p.m. Mostly sunny with a high near 92. West wind around 5 miles per hour becoming southeast. Chance of precipitation is 30%. Tonight, scattered showers and thunderstorms mainly before 9 p.m. Partly cloudy with a low around 60. Southeast wind around 5 miles per hour becoming calm in the evening. Chance of precipitation is 30%. Monday, we're expecting isolated showers and thunderstorms afternoon. Mostly sunny with a high near 92. Calm wind. Chance of precipitation 20%. Tuesday, more of the same. Showers and thunderstorms likely afternoon. Increasing clouds with a high near 92. Calm wind becoming south around 5 miles per hour in the afternoon. There's the weather. There's the time. 1:05 in the afternoon. Let's keep the music rolling. That's what we're here for. This is Ponderosa with you here on KNCE.

0: Arroyo Seco Live and Roots and Wires present the return of the legendary George Porter Jr. live from New Orleans, Louisiana on Monday, August 3rd at the Seco Live stage in downtown Arroyo Seco. A Grammy Award winner, George Porter is American music royalty and an original architect of funk as the bass player for the Meters. That's George Porter Jr. and his run-in partners with Taos' own Big Violet opening up Monday, August 3rd, live in Arroyo Seco at 6 o'clock. 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
4: 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Let me see if I can remember what I've been playing for you here. We closed that last set with a song entitled Only the Moon, and that was by the Tonewood String Band. That was a song written by a good friend of mine, who I had the pleasure of doing some picking with a couple weekends ago, Robert Davis from Longmont, Colorado. And we're going to try and bring one more of those up before the show's over today. So thanks, Robert, for that beautiful song. Before that, we heard Magic Accident by Della May. Prior to that, we heard Jason Carter with Michael Cleveland, J. Lee Roberts, and Vince Gill singing Outrun the Rain. And we started that set with Mama Tried, an old Merle Haggard song. This is Hambone Radio. Ponderosa here with you today. Let's keep this music a-rollin'. That's what we love to do.

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1: 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Wish you're having a good time down here today, 26th of July. It's 91 degrees outside. We just played for you a little bit from the Bella Fleck and Abigail Washburn CD. Played two songs. And I hope you enjoyed them very much. Prior to that, we had Sierra Hole playing Lord, That's a Long Way. Before that, we had who have we had on here? Boy, I've kind of lost count. I've been doing so much down here right now, but I hope you've been enjoying the music here on the Hambone Radio Show. Let's take a quick look at the Taos Live calendar. There's live music today at the McCarthy Plaza. The Summer Music Series is going on down there from 1 o'clock till 4 o'clock. Today we're featuring Amanda Piercy with Sergio Webb. That should be a great show. From 2 p.m. till 5 p.m. today, the Old Martinez Hall has live music Sundays. And I wish they would put on here who would be playing, because I'm sure it's going to be some great music down at the Old Martinez Hall till 5 o'clock today. From 2 till 3:30 p.m., Jordan Wax will be playing live contemporary Yiddish music at the Taos Jewish Center. Get out there and see Jordan Wax if you can. He is a great musician, plays in a band called Lone Pinon here, which is a Taos favorite, Northern New Mexico, Norteño music. Black Mesa Winery has Daily Winter Crow from 2 till 5 p.m. Taos School of Music Young Artist Concert Series is at the Taos Center Taos Center for the Arts at 5 p.m. Adobe Bar at the Taos Inn, Charlie Solito will be playing from 6 till 9 p.m. this evening. It is Sunday. That means Dale Taos has Two-Step Sunday. Today they're featuring Bill Hearn, a Northern New Mexico classic. Get out and see Bill Hearn and do some two-stepping. I believe they have dance lessons starting at 5 o'clock. This evening at the Taos Mesa Mothership, Dogs in a Pile, with our Taos heroes, the Foggy Memory Boys, playing, opening that set this evening from 6 o'clock till 11 p.m. Taos Mesa Brewing Mothership is the place to be. David and Jeannie will be playing at the Sagebrush Grill and Cantina from 6 till 9 p.m. And at the Steakout this evening from 7:30 till 9:30, The Sun in Soft Collapse, sound curation by DJ Diatom Deli. All right. This is Ponderosa with you on the KNC Hambone Radio Show. I've sure had a great time playing music for you today. Thanks for all the comments and everybody on the live chat and sending me texts and listening to us around the world here, around the country, my friends, my family. I sure appreciate you. We are going to continue this music with Wee Banjo 3.

And that is the Foggy Memory Boys. And Foggy Memory Boys will be playing this evening at the Taos Mesa Mothership. Taos Brewing from 6 till 9 to 11 tonight. The Foggy Memory Boys will be opening for the Dogs in a Pile. Should be a great show. Hope everybody comes out for that. This is Ponderosa on the Hambone Radio Show. Sure glad to be here with you today. Let's close it out with one more song. Stay safe, everybody out there. Be kind, be nice to everybody you meet. Have a beautiful day. Stay safe. And we'll look forward to seeing you here on the radio here very soon.

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Thank you, thank you, thank you. Welcome once again to the Thacker Mountain Radio Hour. As I mentioned, we're in downtown Water Valley, Mississippi, here at the Hendrix Building, a beautiful venue here in downtown Water Valley. Great show for y'all tonight. Wiley Gaby is here. He is a country singer like you have never heard. He has a single out, which I can't even say the name of it, ladies and gentlemen. It is so cool. We're going to be hearing from Wiley and these great band that he's brought with him tonight. Yeah, that's right, ladies and gentlemen. Also, we've got our man, Dre Walker's here. He is a fine R&B singer, North Mississippi Delta man. He's going to play and sing with our band, the Yalla Bushwhackers. And LaToya Watkins is here. LaToya Watkins is the 2025-2026 John and Renee Grisham Writer-in-Residence at the University of Mississippi. Her story collection is called Holler Child, Holler Child. It was longlisted for the National Book Award, and what a book of short stories it is. We'll be talking to LaToya. She is from Texas, but I believe we've had a little Mississippi rub off on you, if I may say, LaToya, yeah. Because this book is like listening to a really good blues album. You're going to love it. But you're going to love this band. Look at these guys we've got assembled for y'all tonight. Please bring under the stage, it is the Yalla Bushwhackers, boys.

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1: How about them, y'all, the Yellow Bushwhackers with the Yellow Bushwhacker horn section? Ricky Burkhead, Slade Lewis, Keon Love, my man Michael Worthy over there, Brandon Lewis, Doug Thomas, and up front our band leader, Paul Tate. One more time for them, the Yellow Bushwhackers. Everybody ought to treat a stranger right. Great, great, great. Thank you, gentlemen. They will be back later in the show. All right, Wiley Gaby, you've been around a little bit. Born in Florida, you've lived in Brooklyn.
2: Yes, sir.
1: You know, a lot of people think Water Valley is a lot like Brooklyn.
2: It is a lot like Brooklyn.
1: Have you noticed that? Yeah.
2: You can walk to amazing places. There are lovely people.
1: Exact. Great food and culture, all that. Yeah. See how we save that?
2: I feel right at home every time I'm in Water Valley, so that must be what it is.
1: Wow. That says a lot about you, my man, Wiley Gaby. This album, he has been recording an album right here in Water Valley at Dialback Sound. Yes, yes, yes. And I believe it will be self-titled, as we say. It will be named Wiley Gaby. And also the newest single is out, produced by our good buddy Starling Browning. We are delighted to have Wiley here. He will also be playing at Proud Larry's Saturday night with, I think, probably the full band and some friends.
3: Well, I got the great Diane, my buddy Will Griffith, who most of y'all probably know. It's
1: going to
3: be his birthday show. He's headlining that one. And Kel's going to be playing with me, and then the full band with the great Diane. So it's going to be...
1: Best pedal steel in the business, y'all. Please welcome Wiley Gaby.
3: Thank you so much. Water Valley, it's so good to be here. I'm so honored to be a part of this, and I'm so glad to see so many of y'all here. So thanks for having me. Ever since I first heard about this place and started coming down here with Matt and starting making music, I've just felt like what a magical place and always so welcomed. All three of these songs I'm going to sing were recorded right here in Water Valley, and I'm so lucky to have one of your own, Kel Kellum, on pedal steel right here with me. This one's most of my songs are sad. We'll try to get it up in the end, a little bit faster stuff, but this one's about growing up a little different in a small town. Mm-hmm.

Hey, thank y'all so much. Thank y'all. I love Mississippi. I grew up in the armpit of Florida, just south of Tallahassee, Florida, in a place called Crawfordville, which ain't too far away, and it's a lot. There's a lot of similarities. I grew up in a small southern town, but it ain't as small, and I'm sorry, Crawfordville, it ain't as pretty as Water Valley. That's for dang sure. And it doesn't have a recording studio in it either, and so many great musicians, which is really impressive. Now I'm gonna sing a song for y'all about intergenerational trauma. Y'all got that? Anybody here had any experience with that? It's okay, you don't have to. I mean, you ain't gotta tell the truth, but I know some of y'all might be lying. This one's was inspired by my father, my muse. His name is not Mary Lou, but his mom's name was, and I'm gonna talk less and sing more. You can figure it out, but this one's called Mary Lou. It's gonna be coming out sometime in the next couple of months.

Thank y'all so much. What a great group of folks you are. I really appreciate y'all. I'm gonna get my fiery song up now. I can't say the words to this song on TV or the radio, but I have a clean version. It is my latest single. I'm so excited to. It dropped on Friday, and it's my first one with Dial Back. And I just wanted to say thanks to Matt Patton and Starlin, and just the whole community here, and to Tim Lee for all the work. I remember watching Tim and Susan play at Proud Larry's when I was coming through for the first time, and just thinking to myself, wow, those people are really, really cool and really, really talented. And it's really, really cool to, thanks so much for having me. Yeah, it's an honor to be here. Kel Kellam on pedal steel, y'all.

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2: Wally Gaby, y'all, one more time. Great job, man. Wally Gaby. And Wally, I believe they've just finished recording the new album, so it'll probably be a couple months, and you can look out for it. It'll be named Wally Gaby. Boy, he's a great songwriter, and what a singer. And I hope our camera people were able to get a shot of those shoes. Man comes on the radio, he wears sparkling loafers. Wish I'd have thought of that. Thank you so much, all of y'all, for being here, and thank you for listening to the Thacker Mountain Radio Hour. 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We thank all our listeners. We'd like to thank our Thackerbaggers also, please. Benjamin Banahan and Susan Curlin, Dr. Stephen and Gay Case, Cathead Vodka, Coopwood Publishing, the R&B Fader Foundation, Larry and Michael Johnson Family Foundation, Leslie J. Lynn, Mississippi Arts Commission, the Mississippi Hills Heritage Area Alliance, Pearly Peacock Designs, Red Panther Brewing. How about Red Panther Brewery? Wow. Biggest hand of the night for the brewing company, of course. Yeah, that's okay. Square Books, the good folks at Visit Mississippi. Yes, yes, yes, Square Books. The good folks at Visit Mississippi, Visit Oxford, and the Yaknabatawpha Arts Council could not do it without them. Also, special thanks to our Water Valley pals, the Blue Melon Rendezvous, yes, Hendrix Venue, the BTC Grocery, we appreciate them, Robbie Fisher, the Lamar Block, Mr. Mike Mitchell, we really appreciate Mike, the North Mississippi Herald, ladies and gentlemen, Brandon and Caitlin Presley, Mr. Mayor Tommy Reynolds, thank you, Mr. Mayor. And last, but of course not least, the Snooki and Mary Lou Williams Foundation of Water Valley, Mississippi. You too can be a Thackerbacker. As Lucy mentioned, we would love to have you join this party and keep it going. More information at our website, ThackerMountain.com. Keon Love. Thank you, Keon. He does not know it yet, but one of these nights, it's going to be an all-Keon show. Not kidding. Yeah, yeah, yeah. It's going to be nuts. All right. Latoya Watkins' first book was called Parish. That was a fine novel. This story collection is called Holler Child, as in Holler Child, from Tiny Reparations Books. It was long-listed for the National Book Award. Texas Monthly, Washington Post, New York Times, everybody loved it. Takes very serious circumstances and turns it into high literature. That is indeed a talent. She is also, as I mentioned, the 2025-2026 John and Renee Grisham Writer in Residence at the University of Mississippi. Y'all please welcome Latoya Watkins. All righty, this book, Holler Child, first of all, before we get to the book, and it is, like I said, it's like listening to a really good blues album. It's got such great characters, and you mentioned you maybe listened to some blues while you were writing it.
3: There's always a playlist, and my grandmother was she loved blues, was always playing it in the background, so she had passed away when I started working on this collection, and so the playlist was in honor of her.
2: Yeah, I imagine we're actually talking vinyl records.
3: Yes.
2: She had, yeah.
3: Yes.
2: I'm just guessing your grandma was not a streamer. All righty. But as we mentioned, you are the John Renee Grisham Writer in Residence, and the idea is they have a committee at the English department at Ole Miss, and they pick usually a Southern author, an up-and-coming Southern author that they think should occupy that chair, and they put the writer up in Mr. Grisham's former home. in Oxford, and it's a large, it's a nice sized place.
3: It's a nice sized place. It's a dream, actually. It's like waking up every morning without actually having to wake up. It is. It's a dream, and it's just been so amazing to be there and create and be a part of the university and community.
2: That's very nice, LaToya, but it's really creepy, isn't it? Isn't it super creepy out there?
3: It is.
2: By yourself.
3: It is. It's also creepy. I'm talking about the morning time when it's a dream. But in the evening time, I remember my first night there, I have a phobia of big birds, like ducks, turkeys, that sort of thing. Wow. And I think that there was a gang outside of the window. And I was like, oh, no, a nightmare. But there are also some very beautiful things. Tom Franklin told me that I wouldn't see snakes. And I hope he's listening because I like giving him a hard time about this. He's like, I've never seen a snake. And when I saw one, it came up in the water and said hello to me and then went on. And I've seen three.
2: Right. In one afternoon, probably.
3: It was three consecutive days. And they were all, you know, kind of talked like they were out by the pond, and they were all on the vicinity of the porch.
2: Thank you, Tom Franklin, for the snake update.
3: So that was fun, but there are also some very, there are a lot of deer that like to hang out there, so that's very beautiful to see. It's just the most, it's perfect. It gives this illusion of isolation, but if I ever get too lonely, all I have to do is go through the gate, and I'm on Highway 6, right on Jackson Avenue, wherever I want to be, so it's perfect.
2: That's wonderful. That's great. Glad you're enjoying it out there. One of the first things that hit me when I finished reading your stories was, boy, you write about family. That is your thing. They mentioned multi-generational trauma. We got you covered here, pal. Oh, boy, jackpot. But mothers in particular, tell me about you writing about mothers as a character, because you do it so well. And these are not June Cleaver. Oh, hello, Wally. This is not that. These mothers are troubled people. They've been through it.
3: When I first started, I was researching, but not for fiction writing. I thought I would be a historian or something like that. And I thought I wanted to look at church and religion. So I started doing a lot of research on church in Texas, in West Texas specifically. And I kind of got a hold of cults and wanting to look at survivors. And in all the stories that all the people I sat with, all the stories that I heard, the mother was the heart of these communities. Like, it was the mothers who told the stories, who kept the history, who knew the psychology of whatever community I was looking at. And it always kind of family always bled out of that. So those were the two things that I ended up always focusing on, mother and family.
2: It's very strong. And we talked before the show, you know, short stories, that's the last thing your agent wants to hear that you're working on. Oh, I've got a book of short stories. It's box office poison, right? Well, that's fine, but you got to write a novel. But you are the master of the short story. You pack a punch. They're very economical. No word is wasted. And the plots and the characters, I mean, it's sensational. I mean, it's very hard to do.
3: Thank you.
2: I congratulate you on that.
3: Thank you.
2: One thing I did read that I wanted to talk about in front of the audience, because I got such a kick out of it, was you got stuck on a character in writing this collection, so you

0: put on your grandmother's caftan and her scarf, and you went down to Walmart to see how people would treat you.
1: So see, and this was before there were more self-checkouts than regular. So there was this face-to-face interaction was required, and I was in here. I mean, I looked like I had rolled out of bed and not done anything. I was even wearing slippers. And when I got in line, there was a bit of a line because I was in the express lane. And I think the thing that I was stuck on, I like to write from emotion, and I didn't have the emotion that I needed to finish driving. It was actually Holler Child, a story, the title story in the collection, she was the mother I was stuck on. And when I got to my place in line, this lady looked me up and down, and she was like, it was when the, I think it's called something else. It's called SNAP now, but then it was still Lone Star. And she was like, EBT Lone Star ain't working. And I was like, excuse me? She was like, you can't use food stamps. She said it louder. And everyone in line was just kind of watching. And there was this, like, there was this real life. I was in character, but there was this shame that washed over me. And I was able to kind of finish developing that character, but I needed that emotion to do it. And she, me being in character meant everything. Me being dressed for in this stereotypical role, kind of, it did exactly what it was supposed to do.
0: That is amazing. And you were telling me you take it even a step further, rather than just getting dressed up and going out in public and being this character. You have psychiatrists for your characters.
1: Two therapists, they're contracted therapists, and each of my characters gets a biopsychosocial assessment, and then some of them actually go on. The character in my next book, Book of Chuck, went on 2 years of therapy. So, yeah, we do. The characters...
0: Excuse me, hold on. You have a character in your new book who is ongoing now for 2 years of therapy.
1: He was, yes.
0: The character.
1: Yes.
0: So you go to the therapist and tell the therapist what the character's problems are.
1: That's how I do. And they tell me what the character's problems are as well. That's how they help me develop character.
0: Well, no wonder you don't find the Grisham House creepy. My God. That's really investing yourself in your characters. That's amazing. And you mentioned the Book of Chuck, and we are talking about Holler Child, which is this incredible collection of short stories, but you have finished this novel, The Book of Chuck. It should come out, I believe, this summer, right?
1: It's August.
0: Tell us a little bit about Chuck.
1: The Book of Chuck is it's a family story, a community story. It's a little bit speculative. There's a magical element to it that has broken the family in some type of way, and reconciling has to do with accepting this magical touch that the family has.
0: Interesting. Wonderful. And one more thing, and then we will love for you to read a little bit from the book. Somebody really flung an albatross around your neck when your first book came out. They came out with the blurb, and it said, Texas Answer to William Faulkner, LaToya Watkins. And I bet you just wanted to choke some.
1: I have nothing to do with that. I don't know where that came from.
0: I mean, you would make that up yourself for yourself, right?
1: But it was like the day before my first book was supposed, the day before my first event. So I didn't like even want to go out to that event at all. I was like, why would they do that to me? Not because I don't, you know, read Faulkner, didn't study him, but that's kind of like a big.
0: Yeah, but you read him in college. You've actually gotten your PhD, I believe, am I right? So you read some Faulkner. You enjoyed him, I guess.
1: I did. I actually took a survey course that the whole course was Faulkner. So,
0: oh, wow.
1: Yeah. So I've read some Faulkner. Enjoy Faulkner, but I still don't know where that is.
0: You're not Texas.
1: I don't know where.
0: You're not Texas Answer to William Faulkner.
1: I'm not.
0: Boy, I mean, yes. All right. Again, this collection is called Holler Child. It is... every story is very family-oriented, but it is also very intense and very emotional. These families go through what all families go through, so you'll recognize a lot of the incidents, a lot of the characters, but you do take it some of these characters really take it out there. It's like I said, it's

0: three patients at a time. My three is usually Vic, Teresa, and Tabby. Ain't none of them never really been violent. I always been thankful for that. They just all from rich families that don't want to deal with grown men's and women's that's Down syndrome and stuff like that. In the 3 years I've been at Light in August, ain't one of them give me no problem. They like my family. I done even took to bringing them around my boys. So yesterday, I thought I had the best three patients in the world. I decided to treat them to a day at the Eastside Community Pool. My job is mainly to drive my patients to the doctor and sit with them at the group home, but sometimes I get them out and take them around town. Yesterday, I decided I was going to take them swimming, and ain't no way in the world I was about to take them three to the pool and leave my baby stuck up in my mama's house. I ain't really supposed to be hauling my boy. I get my boys out of there as much as I can. That's all I was doing yesterday, get them out for a little while. But when it came time to leave the pool, Vic, old tall, goofy-looking self, wanted to act funny. I had to keep telling him to get out the kiddie pool and come on. He finally looked at me with them big buck teeth and yelled at me as loud and as slow as he could, no. I walked right up to the edge of that pool and bent down where all them babies and his big butt was splashing. My boys and Tabby and Teresa was standing behind me. They was waiting because we all thought I had it under control. They always look at me like I got stuff under control because I usually do. I was thinking about that when I stuck my finger right in his face and gritted my teeth real hard and said, "Get out that pool, Victor Duncan." That fool opened his mouth like he was about to say something and closed it around my finger hard as he could. He wouldn't let go either. Tabby and Teresa was yelling at him. My boys was yelling at him. And I was praying to God to spare my finger. I could feel his front teeth breaking through my skin and tearing through my flesh. And when the bone and when I felt the bone crack like a breakable thing, I was sure it was the end of my finger. A lifeguard started blowing his whistle, and I guess that got him, because he don't like sharp sounds. He let go, but I couldn't call nobody for help. Had to hide it and act like it wasn't that bad, like my finger wasn't dangling by whatever it was dangling by. Had to say, "It's all right. I'll be all right." Had to go through the rest of the day acting like it ain't hurt, for I could even go to the hospital after I was done with my shift. See, I would have lost my job if Light in August had found out where we was when Vic attacked me, that my sons was there with me. I didn't feel like making up no lies, so I didn't say nothing. I didn't report what happened to nobody. But Victor Duncan, Victor, ain't gonna never be like family to me no more. Thank you. Thank you.
1: LaToya Watkins, y'all, let her hear you. Short story collection is called Holler Child, and LaToya is going to hang out and sign copies of Holler Child. I believe we have Parrish also, copies of that, and visit with us some more. Thank you. Such a great job. Great book. Thanks so much. And congratulations on the Book of Chuck. And, boy, if I see somebody weird at Walmart between now and when you leave town, I'm going to do a double take and make sure you're not in disguise. I think that's great, though. All right, Dre Walker, come on. Yeah. I want to thank you not only for being here, we really appreciate it, but singing with our band, and that's what we'd like to see. Are y'all ready for it? Y'all please welcome Mr. Trey Walker.

thank you. 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If y'all can see this lovely ring on my finger. 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

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So I'm just to let people know I'm from a small town called Como, Mississippi, right down the road from y'all. So I'm a Mississippian. All right, so y'all, since I'm from Mississippi, I went and wrote a song. Can I sing my little favorite song I wrote about Mississippi? All right, because I went out of state and I started singing, and the people was looking at me like, oh, my God, what is he singing about? I'm going to tell y'all what I went and wrote. It want to look something like this.

How about him, y'all? Mr. Dre Walker. Dre Walker. How about him? Wang dang doodle, baby. Thank y'all so much for having us. What a beautiful evening we've had down here in Water Valley, Mississippi, here at this Hendrix venue. Thank y'all for coming out. We really appreciate it. We understand that there's a lot of competition for your entertainment dollar. Sounds like a brochure, doesn't it? But thank y'all for being here. Thanks for supporting the show. One more time for all our guests, if you don't mind. How about Mr. Wally Gaby? Wally Gaby. IDGAF no more. That's his new single. LaToya Watkins, y'all. Holler, child. What a book. Great job. Thanks for being here. One more time for Mr. Dre Walker. And the best live radio band in the land, the Yellow Bushwhackers. We'll be in Oxford next Thursday. Hope y'all can join us. And every Thursday after that, more information at ThackerMountain.com. In the meantime, we'll see you on the radio.

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1: 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It is 1 minute past 3 o'clock, Sunday, July 26th. Hope you're having a great weekend. Hope you're well. Thanks for tuning in. Fire on the Mesa, getting underway. 2 hours of the Grateful Dead. It happens every Sunday from 3 to 5 p.m. Mountain Time. My name's Howie. Temperature outside the studio, according to our typically very reliable thermometer, 96 degrees. The forecast was for a high of 92, so I wonder if the heat has our thermometer on the fritz, but it's definitely hot out there, that much I can tell you. Scattered thunderstorms possible this afternoon, a 30% chance of rain going into this evening. Cooling off to 60 degrees, the forecast low for tonight, partly cloudy skies. More of the same for the next several days. Sunny tomorrow, a forecast high of 93, 20% chance of thunderstorms. Tuesday, forecast high of 92 and a 60% chance of thunderstorms. Same for Wednesday, Thursday, Friday, Saturday. Highs right around 90 degrees, anywhere from 40 to 60% chance of thunderstorms. So we're locked in. It is summertime here in northern New Mexico. It is hot. Tonight, a low of 60 degrees, partly cloudy. Dogs in a Pile and the Foggy Memory Boys gearing up next door for a show at the Taos Mesa Brewing Mothership. Hoping to see everyone out and about, enjoying some great music, wrapping up a 3-night run at the Mothership of some great live music. Plenty more happening at the Mothership coming up August and September. But tonight, Dogs in a Pile and the Foggy Memory Boys. 3 minutes past 3 o'clock. 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Paisanos is open for lunch and dinner Thursday through Sunday. That means right now. Stop in, say hello, get some pizza. Paisanos. All right, let me just read you this message because it's not too late to see the Taos School of Music Young Artists performing 5 p.m. this evening at the TCA. 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Let me see if there are any other messages for you. Nope, I think we're pretty much caught up. 4 minutes past 3 o'clock. It is Sunday, July 26th. It's time for some Grateful Dead. I don't think I've done this before. We're going to start with a couple of minutes of Space, recorded March 27th, 1988, Hampton Coliseum in Hampton, Virginia, The Grateful Dead on True Taos Radio.

0: the Grateful Dead. That was from Hampton Coliseum. Let me make sure I have my dates right. March 27th, 1988. I know I came in kind of hot here, starting things off on Fire in the Mesa, but wanted to get right into some of the tunes that Brent Midland truly excels at. No exception there. We heard from the second set, A Little Bit of Space, A Jam, Going Down the Road Feeling Bad, I Need a Miracle, Dear Mr. Fantasy, and a somewhat sloppy Sunshine Daydream, but super fun and very Brent nonetheless. We honor Brent Midland today. Passed away on this day 36 years ago, July 26, 1990. He was 37 years old. Brent Midland, keyboardist for the Grateful Dead. Here on Fire on the Mesa. My name's Howie. Thanks so much for tuning in. Time is 3:27. Incidentally, the same as the date of that show I just played. How about that? We're going to hear a couple of quick messages when we come back. I'm not sure what we're going to play. I tried to pull as much as I could. That features Brent prominently. So sit tight. We'll be right back.
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0: The Grateful Dead, recorded live September 9th, 1987, Providence Civic Center in Providence, Rhode Island. We heard from the first set, a good part of it, set opener Hey Pocky Way, Jack Straw, West LA Fade Away. We skipped When I Paint My Masterpiece and Friend of the Devil, but we did hear Cassidy and Althea, and there's still more from that first set. We're going to get to that after the break. 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My name's Howie. Fire in the Mesa happens every Sunday from 3 to 5 p.m. Mountain Time. 2 hours of the Grateful Dead. 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Big shout out to Charlie and the crew, holding things down since 2005. Give them a call at 575-776-1050. I got distracted from the sound check happening next door at the Taos Mesa Brewing Mothership. Tell you more about that in just a moment. Paisanos is closed Monday, Tuesday, and Wednesday. Open for lunch and dinner Thursday through Sunday. They're open right now. Big shout out to Charlie and the crew, Paisanos. Big thanks for sponsoring Fire in the Mesa from the get-go. Let's see. I was going to tell you about McCarthy Plaza, the summer music series, but today's performance just wrapped up. Amanda Piercy played from 1 to 4. Max Gomez played on Friday. McCarthy Plaza Summer Music Series, 18 weeks of free live music featuring local favorites, regional artists, singer-songwriters, bands, drumming, dancing, and more. Every Friday from 4 to 7 and every Sunday from 1 to 4. 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Big shout out to Ruth Ann and Brad and the McCarthy Plaza Summer Music Series. All right, we got a couple of quick messages. I'm going to come back with a little bit of a weather forecast, and then more Grateful Dead featuring the late, great Brent Midland, who passed away at the age of 37 on this date in 1990. We'll be right back.
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0: 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Fire in the Mesa is underway. My name's Howie, here until 5 o'clock. Temperature outside the studio, holding steady, 94.6 degrees. It is a hot one. More hot weather on the way. The forecast for the next several days, all the way into next weekend, is pretty much the same across the board. High temperatures right around 90 degrees. Anywhere from 20 to 60% chance of afternoon thunderstorms. Overnight lows in the upper 50s. Looks like today, tomorrow, Tuesday will be our warmest days. There is a forecast high of 93 tomorrow. Otherwise, right around 90. It is summertime. Hope you're out there enjoying it and staying cool, listening to the good old Grateful Dead. Big thanks once again to Paisanos for sponsoring Fire on the Mesa. Stop in. Charlie will be there tonight. You can say hello. Get some award-winning pizza, chicken wings, wheat-free, gluten-free stuff, beer and wine. Sit out back, that incredible view. The kids' corral, green grass. Great place for the kids to play. It's all going on at Paisanos. Dogs in a Pile are sound checking right now. Next door at Taos Mesa Brewing Mothership. They'll be performing tonight. Foggy Memory Boys will be opening. Taos' own Foggy Memory Boys should be playing at around 7 o'clock. After that, Dogs in a Pile. hope to see you out there next door at the Taos Mesa Brewing Mothership. All right, 8 minutes past 4 o'clock. A little bit more of the Grateful Dead from this first set, recorded on September 9th, 1987, the Providence Civic Center in Providence, Rhode Island. Lots of great Brent stuff here as we honor Brent Midland, who passed away 36 years ago today. The Grateful Dead on True Taos Radio.

razor. Spreaders was jingling, the door was ajar. His buckle was silver, his name

0: song. We'll be back in a little bit.
1: Thanks, Bob. That was the Grateful Dead doing Devil with the Blue Dress On. Good golly, Miss Molly. Right out of Greatest Story Ever Told. We also heard Althea and Cassidy. Bunch of other stuff from the first set. The Grateful Dead recorded in Providence, Rhode Island, September 9th, 1987. Lots of Brent Midland singing and playing. We honor Brent Midland today, who passed away at the age of 37, 36 years ago today. Right now, I think we're going to keep it with this show from 1987. While I'm talking to you, I'm trying to finagle getting into the second set here. There's a couple more tunes here that feature Brent prominently. So I just have to make sure I'm doing this right. I'm going to take a chance here and assume I've selected the proper tune. More Grateful Dead here on True Taos Radio.

harsh wind gonna blow.

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0: Since KNCE first went on the air in October 2014, more than 150 local DJs have come to you live from the Airstream with all kinds of talk, tunes, and community news. We're always looking for new community members to join us. KNCE was launched to create an open mic for all of the voices of Taos. 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
1: KNCE is brought to you by Brown Rice Internet, protecting your data from bad guys for over 20 years. BrownRice.com.
2: Time is 4:30 here on True Taos Radio. Thanks so much for tuning in. Fire on the Mesa. We got another half hour to go. Fire on the Mesa happens every Sunday from 3 to 5 p.m. Mountain Time, 2 hours of the Grateful Dead. Today, we listened a little bit to a show from 1988 from the Hampton Coliseum in Hampton, Virginia. And then we focused on Providence, Rhode Island, September 9th, 1987, a very Brent Midland-centric performance. We're going to keep it right here with that show in Providence. I got the next 30 minutes queued up, ready to go. Brent Midland passed away at the age of 37 on this date in 1990, 36 years ago. We honor him today with all kinds of good stuff. We heard China Cat Sunflower and I Know You Rider. That's how they started the second set. We're going to fast forward to Space. Coming out of Space, some good stuff. The Grateful Dead here on True Taos Radio.

0: Hi, it's Diana from Moxie. Our warm weather clothing is starting to roll in. Stop by to see what's new and check our Facebook page under Moxie Fair Trade and Handmade to keep up to date on new arrivals. We also have some fresh markdowns. Come check out our new merch as well as our great sale items. As always, unique, eclectic, and fair trade. On Paseo, diagonally across from Kit Carson Park.
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2: 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And on Sunday, July 26th, Dogs in a Pile with the Foggy Memory Boys. 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